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He was known as the snake spirit.

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0: Hey, you know, I can do this because I'm an artist. 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
1: Yeah, president. 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

home on fire after coming home from church Sunday. 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
1: You trap.

0: Tuesday and Friday nights, we stayed home, dining quietly, listening to my records. Listening to my records.
1: Yeah.

0: Do you think that any of the workers could be getting sick from radiation exposure?
1: 放射能病気になったという報告はありません。

0: bin schon, wenn das alles gelungen wäre, warum hab ich dann an der Wand den Kopf von der Bigfoot hängen?
1: Maybe I should have killed 500 people, then I would have felt better. Then when I felt like I've really offered society something, you've got it stuck in your brain that I murdered somebody. What do you want to call me a murderer for? I've never killed anyone. I don't need to kill anyone. I think it. I have it here.

0: 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I'm going to go
1: 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You don't want to go in there. There are some images you don't want floating around your pretty little head. Trust me, it's like a Mapplethorpe shooting there, except with less cock.
0: Shut up. Okay.
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1: For information, I have full-size balls. 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
2: 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It's amazing to me that people wake up every morning and say, yeah, another day, let's do it. 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
0: I don't know.

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0: 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High bitch, high bitch, high bitch, high bitch. 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
1: Nope.
0: It do not drip when I pull it.
1: Nope.
0: I do not run, I reload it.
1: Nope.
0: 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White J's, white Porsche, white wrist, white horse.